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1: Partly cloudy across Western Sydney today, top of 18 in Mount Druitt. Morning, Jai Moss here with the latest. The Premier says New South Wales taxpayers won't be bailing out the construction group Bathla. The company yesterday stood down hundreds of workers as it drowns with a debt of almost $3.5 billion. Chris Minns has told Nine the company's asked for up to $100 million in emergency credit.
2: It's not my money, it's New South Wales taxpayer money, and they've got $3 billion worth of debt. So we're certainly prepared to help people in the construction, the residential housing construction sector, get new jobs, but I can't give money straight to a company that's in administration.
1: Also making news, the days of algorithms controlling your social media feed could be numbered. New draft laws expected today would force platforms like TikTok, Facebook and Instagram to let users opt out of targeted material.
3: Pushing content on eating disorders or grooming behaviour. What this is saying is that big tech's got to take more responsibility to stop that from happening rather than whack-a-mole, which currently you have to make a complaint and then it's got to be taken down.
1: Employment Minister Amanda Rishworth on Nine there. Under the proposed rules, companies that fail to comply could face penalties worth more than $100 million. And Blue Mountains residents are being offered an extra booked waste service following recent wild weather in the region. The local council will be helping clear fallen branches and vegetation in addition to the two annual services. For more information, head to the Blue Mountains Council website. Checking sport, the Rabbitohs skipper says he's pumped to have Latrell Mitchell back in the team heading into finals. Cameron Murray telling Nine he's looking forward to Friday's elimination clash against the Knights.
4: Yeah, really excited to see what Latrell can do. It's good to see him back fit and healthy and walking around with a bit of swagger and doing what he does. So really keen to see Trell and the rest of the boys gear up this week.
1: And Cricket Australia has been given the green light to partially privatise the Big Bash League, despite opposition from Queensland and New South Wales.

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6: Partly cloudy today across the west, a top of 18 in Penrith. Hey there, I'm Jai Moss with the latest. Investigations are underway into the death of a woman at Wentworthville. Her body was found inside a unit on Station Street after police were called to conduct a welfare check. A 53-year-old man was also unresponsive in the unit. He's now recovering in hospital. Meantime, fears for the safety of a 39-year-old man missing from the Central Coast. Stephen was seen last Monday, with authorities receiving information he may have travelled to Penrith or the Blue Mountains. Anyone with information is being encouraged to contact police. Over to politics, and One Nation's super plan is under fire from the federal government. Labor says allowing Aussies to access their super early would leave millions worse off in retirement. Assistant Treasurer Daniel Molino on the ABC says there's better ways to help people with cost of living pressures.
7: The far better approach is to support people getting pay rises. We've supported increases in award wages and the minimum wage. One Nation and the opposition routinely vote against those pay rises.
6: Detention officers around the country

0: Tree will walk off the job again today in their fight for better pay and safety conditions. Secure Journeys workers will go on strike after a resounding no vote against the company's previous offer. And aviation lovers are being invited to come along to a festival celebrating flights ahead of the official opening of our new airport. The event will be held from this Friday at Tench Reserve in Penrith with a Riverside Laser Show, live entertainment and giant paper planes. In sport, Rabbitohs skipper Cam Murray says he's very relieved to have South superstar Latrell Mitchell back on deck for finals. The 29-year-old's battled injury for most of the season, but is finally fit and firing. Murray's told Nine it's a huge boost heading into Friday's elimination final against the Knights.
1: He's a big game player. He loves a big stage, and he's got a lot of experience there too.
0: And the Cowboys will take a gamble at the NRL judiciary tonight to fight Reuben Cotter's Grade 2 careless high tackle charge.
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Take a Lead is coming back to Australia for the It's Always Summer Somewhere Tour. Playing four massive shows in Perth, Brisbane, Melbourne and Sydney this November. See Khalid live in Australia, performing songs from his new album, After the Sun Goes Down. For ticket details, head to frontiertouring.com.

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9: Partly cloudy across the Blue Mountains today, a top of 14 in Katoomba. Afternoon, Jai Moss here with the latest. Mystery surrounds the death of a woman whose body's been found inside a unit in Sydney's West. The grim find was made last night in Wentworthville when police were called to carry out a welfare check. A 53-year-old man was also unresponsive in the unit. He's been taken to hospital. Meantime, a reminder to never bin batteries following a garbage truck fire in Maryong this morning. Fireys were called to the scene at Maryong Park, with the truck forced to dump its load on the street. The blaze has since been extinguished, however the truck has been damaged. Also making headlines, news that Erin Patterson's on Ozempic has triggered debate across Australia, with the triple murderer's weight loss medication being paid for by taxpayers. Employment Minister Amanda Rishworth has told Nine she understands why not everyone's impressed.
10: I can understand how this would be very distressing for a lot of people and quite confusing.
9: And the Premier says there's other ways to help those affected by the collapse of building giant Bathla, while ruling out providing administrators with up to $100 million in emergency credit.
11: We may not get the money back, and that would be devastating for taxpayers in our state. Our focus at the moment is making sure that the homes that are nearly completed are completed, and there's a role for the government to play to see whether another developer can step in and complete those housing projects.
9: Chris Minns there on Nine. Checking sport, teams for week one of the NRL finals will be named today. In a boost for the Sharks, Braden Trindle's expected to make his return from injury for their sudden death clash against the Cowboys on Saturday, while the Warriors are expected to welcome back Jackson Ford for their qualifying final against the Dolphins. And Rabbitohs skipper Cam Murray says he's very relieved to have South superstar Latrell Mitchell back on deck for finals. The 29-year-old's battled injury for most of the season, but is finally fit and firing.
0: This is Kata.
12: 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Yeah. I gotta light the tower up for this. 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
7: Partly cloudy across western Sydney today, a top of 18 in Mount Druitt. Afternoon, Jai Mossy with the latest. Investigations are underway into the death of a woman at Wentworthville. Her body was found inside a unit on Station Street after police were called to conduct a welfare check. A 53-year-old man was also found unresponsive in the unit. He's now recovering in hospital. Meantime, a Western Sydney police officer has been charged over an alleged domestic violence incident last year. The 45-year-old will face court next month, accused of intimidating a 47-year-old woman and damaging her possessions. His employment is now also under review. Over to politics, and a fight is brewing over Australian superannuation. Labor branding One Nation's push for early access to retirement savings a dangerous cash grab, warning it could dismantle super as we know it. Assistant Treasurer Daniel Molino tells the ABC the plan risks higher inflation, soaring house prices and smaller nest eggs for millions of workers.
8: To do what the One Nation Party is suggesting, we'll see somebody who's 30 years old, $25,000 worse off at retirement, and a couple around $50,000 worse off. It's really saying to people that they should steal from their future to pay for the current.
7: And big changes are coming to Parramatta, with four new towers housing hundreds of apartments and student housing to rise above the future Metro West station. However, the $880 million price tag for the project is 50% more than had been forecast last year. In sport, Roosters skipper James Tedesco's taken a swipe at Latrell Mitchell for his heavy hit on young Chuk

0: Toby Rodwell on Friday night. Teddy telling Nine he wasn't impressed by Mitchell's response straight after.
1: That was fair play from Chell. The hit he put on, I'm not sure about the standing over after him. His four kid is only 20 years old, playing two games.
0: And the Sharks expect Braden Trindle to return from his dislocated shoulder for Saturday's elimination final against the Cowboys at Allianz, with prop Adam Fanua Blake saying it'll be good to have him back.
2: Yeah, he's looking good. He's been ready to go for a week or so now, so we're going to need him this weekend.
3: Cater. Never miss a beat.

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2: Since forever, people have said change is the end of the world. But electricity didn't kill us. Ow! Aliens never arrived. And we've seen everything from culture wars to AI wars. Change might feel scary, but it's not the end of the world. With Western Sydney University, it could just be the start of yours.
3: Dogs. They don't wear fedoras or park in a disabled spot because they're just ducking in. And they've never vomited in the back of a rideshare car, refused to pay the cleaning fee, given the driver a one-star review, then reported them for being rude about it. Only humans do these things. And yet somehow dogs still love us. Adopt a little unconditional love from the Animal Welfare League New South Wales.
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And then me, in a space where the dark stop, and let love light the way. 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

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That's when I knew that your heart was scarring. 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
7: Hey there, I'm Brooke Seychell. Draft legislation will be introduced in Parliament today to force social media platforms to let users switch off algorithms in a bid to protect our Aussie children. Communications Minister Annika Wells says the government has a digital duty of care.
8: The same way that we have safety standards for cars, for food, for appliances, Australia is setting basic safety standards for the online tools and online services within our digital duty of care.
7: More than a million illegal cigarettes and vapes have been seized by the Australian Border Force in a series of raids throughout WA and the Northern Territory. A spokesperson for the ABF says the haul had a street value of more than $814,000 and represented almost $4 million in foregone taxes. Meanwhile, the housing minister has dodged answering whether Labor is on track to miss its housing target by 330,000 homes. Speaking in Parliament, Claire O'Neill says Labor's track record is an improvement on the coalition's.
9: We've got to build more homes for Australians, we've got to help renters get into a better position, and we've got to get more Australians into home ownership. Now, Speaker, we are making a stack of progress against each of these three goals, but we recognise that we've got a lot more work to do here.
7: And the Spirit of Tasmania will go without passengers for more than a week as the ferry operator tests new vessels. There'll be an 8-day changeover when the new vessels launch in October, replacing two ships that were launched nearly 25 years ago. Rowan Marshall is requesting a trade from the Saints for a second straight year. The club confirming the ruck is wanting to move on from Moorabbin. The 30-year-old is apparently again eyeing a move to Geelong. Meanwhile, Cricket Australia has agreed to bring private investment to the Big Bash. The CA board making the announcement with the Melbourne Renegades the first up for sale. It's hoped the Renegades will play under new ownership for the 2027-28 Big Bash season. And the NRL is set to release its team list for week one of the finals today. That's the latest in news and sport.
0: Let's go! Kater's Triple Hive.
2: Well, things have cooled down a little in the city, haven't they? What? But you know what? We keep it hot for your drive home. Three of the hottest new drops loading up now. Coming in at number 3, new for NEMS, teaming up with Travis Scott. Gas, the name of the track. Think you're going to love it. In at number 2, some hot new Aussie stuff from Sonny Fodera and Becky Hill. The track is called Say Something. And right now, the queen herself, Beyonce, teaming up with Pharrell. Can I Watch You is the name of the track. Let's check it out now. See if it's not your new favourite jam. So remember where you heard it first, right here on Kater.

Postie and the Weekend on K to One right now, the name of the track. Now, what happened to Postie and why isn't he coming? Well, the official reason that he cancelled the Big Ass World Tour is because he wants to finish his album. Now, this is an album that apparently is going to be called The Eternal Buzz. It's going to be a 40-song double album. I think it's going to be split with a bit of country music style, instrumentation. They say he's going back to his earlier sort of hip-hop vibes. We'll have to wait and see, but of course, very disappointing. To be honest, I was more disappointed that Don Toliver isn't coming because Don Toliver was accompanying him on that tour. Maybe Don Toliver could just come out by himself? I don't know. But yeah, we will keep you updated. And of course, anybody who did buy tickets to that, there are refunds coming from your point of purchase. Right now, let's get into Chicago superstar. This is Baby Chief Do It, rumored to be referred to as Kanye's cousin. They're not related, but Kanye has been mentoring him. This track is called Ghetto Love Story. Stick around. We're going to find out what's been trending on TikTok.

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1: 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He wanted love, but he only made more pain.
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5: M4 motorway delayed westbound at the Cumberland Highway and slow going to Prospect. We're seeing traffic bunching up for Alton Gabby, Old Windsor Road building up into Bella Vista. M5 underpace westbound coming towards the River Road. Homebush West and Tenery Drive heavy through to Arthur Street. Chatswood Pacific Highway is underpace at Fuller's Road and slow going to Linfield. We're seeing traffic bunching up now around the Castle Hill, Castle Towers, Pennant Street towards Old Castle Hill Road with a crash reported. Get 3K off select MY26.5 ranges, plus the first 5 general services free. 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Monique Bovino with your latest traffic on Kader.
0: 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I'm

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1: 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What do you bring to the table? Basically, a trend of girls doing a what's in my bag challenge, but like in a really cool chic way with a fun trending sound. And basically all the girlies have in their bags are 20,000 lip products. And you know what? Same. I sometimes actually have to like have a moment and feel like I need to talk to myself in the mirror. Why do I have 7 lip liners, which are all also in the same shade? Why have I even bought that many? 6 lip glosses, a lip oil, a lip balm. There is no need to have that many lip products in my handbag. But you know what? I am one of the girls, and that is exactly what I bring to the table as well.
0: Thanks a lot. That is what is trending on TikTok at the moment. Check out TikTok Trending on your iHeartRadio or your digital radios right now. Let's get into Drizzy Drake. This is Shebang. Steve Lacey up next, and this is Kater.

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2: Eastern Creek, the M7 overpass above the M4, debris sitting in westbound traffic, looking heavy for the M4 motorway travelling outbound at Homebush Bay Drive. M5 underpass westbound at the River Road, and traffic is building up for the Sydney Harbour Bridge travelling outbound. For some areas, Great Western Highway underpass and looking slow around Kingswood, Parker Street, the Great Western Highway through to Mulgoa Road. And traffic Rouse Hill, Windsor Road building up all the way through to Box Hill. 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Monique Bovino with your latest traffic on Cater.
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Peking Duck with the amazing Killer Mike on the track, Nate Husser and King Starlight. 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
7: Motorvale, Barrenjoey Road, block southbound, two car crash, Darley Street, Warunga, M1, Edgeworth, David Avenue, truck breakdown southbound, under pace for the M5 westbound, travelling towards the River Road. Delays are quickly stacking up through Liverpool CBD for the Hume Highway in both directions. We're also seeing lots of traffic around Windsor in both directions. That's coming up for Windsor Road and travelling all the way from Mulgrave. The unpaid toll process has changed. 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Monique Bovino with your latest traffic on KDAR.
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8: Hey there, I'm Brooke Seychell. The Health Minister has accused the opposition of following One Nation on their tobacco excise cut policy. Speaking in Parliament, Mark Butler claims plans to slash the tax by 80% wouldn't actually crack down on organised crime.
9: We're not interested in joining the coalition in a price discounting war with organised crime. Okay, we're not interested in joining the coalition in follow the leader that he pathetically appears committed to be playing with the One Nation Party.
8: To Queensland, where the victims of a plane crash south of Brisbane have been identified. Ian Campbell, the founder of a popular dairy company, and his daughter Hannah were killed when their aircraft came down yesterday morning. Investigations into what caused the crash are continuing. Social media titans like TikTok, Facebook and Instagram would require an opt-out of the algorithm under proposed legislation by the federal government today. Prime Minister Anthony Albanese says it's about giving Australians more choice online.
10: Throughout

0: The digital duty of care, we will require platforms to protect children from harmful content, including content that promotes eating disorders, misogynistic content, pornography, and content that glorifies crime.
1: And weight loss injections could soon come with a trip to the gym. Leading health groups are calling for Medicare-funded exercise and diet programs, warning some patients are shedding the kilos but also losing valuable muscle mass. Lions star Josh Dunkley says the side hasn't lost confidence despite their shock 53-point loss to the Swans last weekend. Brisbane will now take on Adelaide in a must-win semi-final to keep their hopes of a three-peat alive. Dunkley says they're ready to bounce back.
2: I don't think you lose confidence. I think the confidence is always there. You know, we've done it in the past, but we can't just think that's going to help us this week. We've got to actually get to work and get back on the track and get that. If some guys have lost confidence, get that confidence back at training.
1: That's the latest in news and sport.
3: Oh, yeah. This is Cater.

still have $100 gift vouchers to go thanks to Harvey Norman. We've got a brand new track that we'd like you to identify the title and artist. Yeah, we're playing it backwards, so we're making it a little tricky. So let's take a listen now. Do you think you know what it is? Do you want to have a crack at it? Well, if you do, you've got to register at kater.com.au. Wait for Jack to call you back tomorrow morning. Around 8 o'clock, he tends to call people back. It will come up private number, so keep your phone on. $100 gift vouchers, thanks to Harvey Norman. And if you're listening this time tomorrow, I'm going to give you some clues about that particular track right now. The beautiful Ariana Grande, she's finished up her world tours. She is taking a little bit of a break from the public eye. Yeah, people have been kind of cruel about her appearance lately. She has been looking quite thin. Some people concerned. Some people are just mean. But she is running out and doing a bit of press for the new installment of the Meet the Fockers franchise that she is in. Here she is with Petal. This is

Case around the Dirty Dozen, kicking in just in time for your drive home at 5 here on Kader. And this evening we start a series of featuring some of the DJs that are competing in this year's Australian DJ Mixing Competition. Of course, this happens right around the world. And then, of course, our Australian winner will go on to compete in the Worlds. Shout out to Samurai, who won last year. We've got some incredible DJs competing this year. We're going to tell you how you can vote for your favourite DJ, and we're also going to feature them, have a chat, and put them on the ones and twos for you this afternoon or this evening just after six. So please stick with me, right, through till quitting time. All right, now, we're going to get into Muxxie and Kevin McCall, and I've got that great track from H coming up as well on the other side of the ad break. Don't go nowhere. This is Kader.

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3: Mona Vale, two-car crash, Barrenjoey Road and Darley Street affecting southbound traffic. Looking very heavy for the M5 motorway westbound moving through Riverwood. A crash reported just passing Belmore Road, causing delays back into the tunnel. Looking heavy for the M4 outbound at Homebush Bay Drive. Under pace for the M2 westbound at Pennant Hills Road. And North Mead James Roos Drive to Windsor Road is looking slow. Building out to Old Toongabby, Old Windsor Road. 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
1: 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Freaked out, show 'em that you freaked out. Freaked out, I can tell you freaked out. Freaked out, show 'em that you freaked out. Freaked out, I can tell you freaked out.
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2: I'm Cliff, the M5 at Marsh Street. A breakdown sitting in westbound traffic. Looking pretty busy for traffic along the M5 motorway westbound at the Reba Road. Mascot, the airport tunnel. A struggle from Eastlake Southern Cross Drive. That's following an earlier crash. A heavy run to the M4 motorway looks like a crash westbound at the Cumberland Highway. Also, North Mead, a crash report at James Roos Drive and Windsor Road is very heavy at the moment, with lays back onto North Rocks Road. 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
1: K-Sara. 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
3: 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Or better yet, go to Times

We're going to give you a whole lot of hip-hop and R&B. I don't know about everything, but a whole lot of hip-hop and R&B next. So please stick around. Also got the incredible Kurdish Kiwi, Fat Pappy and Prodshushi joining me in the studio tonight. So that is going to be awesome chat. Right now, here is Beyonce and Jay-Z. This is Morning Dew, the remix, and this is Gator.

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3: Mascot General Homes Drive above Foreshore Road. Two car crash delaying southbound traffic back to Eastlake Southern Cross Drive and the Eastern Distributor. Also looking very slow for the M5 motorway westbound at the River Road. M4 motorway delayed outbound at Homebush Bay Drive through to the Prospect Highway. Lots of traffic for Lango Road moving through Macquarie Park at the M2. And traffic is slowing up for the M2 motorway westbound moving through Cheltenham. 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Monique Bovino with your latest traffic on Cater.
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7: Hey there, I'm Brooke Seychelle. The federal government has unveiled its proposed digital duty of care legislation. It would force social media giants like TikTok, Instagram, and Facebook to allow users to opt out of targeted material or be hit with massive fines. Communications Minister Annika Wells says a global reckoning is coming for big tech.
8: With our digital duty of care, we are taking the next step forward by requiring tech companies to take responsibility for the harms that their products, tools, and features are causing Australians.
7: Meanwhile, a Qantas flight bound for Melbourne has been evacuated at Sydney Airport after smoke filled the cabin ahead of takeoff. Qantas says the smoke was traced to a towing vehicle and not the plane itself. The Housing Minister has used question time today to spruik Labor's housing credentials as concerns grow over whether the government could miss its housing target by more than 300,000 homes. Claire O'Neill's told Parliament Labor has made a lot of progress.
9: Housing is not just about the nuts and bolts of what goes on in this important part of our economy. This is about opportunity and aspiration for every single Australian. We've helped 270,000 first home buyers into their own home through our fabulously popular 5% deposit program.
7: And Aussie research could revolutionise the way we treat depression. Scientists at QIMR Berghofer have found a strong genetic link between gut-related health conditions like IBS and ulcers and depressive illnesses. The Big Bash could soon become a private entity. Cricket Australia has approved the sale of the Melbourne Renegades, with bids set to open for a 100% stake in the club ahead of the 2027-28 season. CA says the move is designed to grow the BBL and WBBL while retaining control of key areas like salary caps, scheduling and media rights. And in tennis, top seed Alexander Zverev is through to the quarterfinals at the US Open. He's beaten Italian Luciano Darderi in straight sets in their round of 16 match.
0: Peace, Sarah.

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9: Now, just in case you don't already know, this is the show where we sound off the 12 hottest in hip-hop and R&B, try and introduce you to your new favourite jam, and of course, most importantly, your new favourite Australian or New Zealand artist. So, we've got new drops on the show from Busta Rhymes, J Dilla, Anderson .Paak, and Ludacris, all on the same track. I've also got the new drop from Nems and Travis Scott to get on for you. Super excited because Fat Pappy and Prod Shishi joining me in the studio. We are going to find out all about this Kurdish New Zealand superstar that is just roaring up the charts, not just locally, but internationally as well. And then I'm also super excited because we get to shine the spotlight on the DMC this year, the DJ Mixing Competition. We will be showcasing some of the competitors. We're going to chat in with Johnny S after six, play one of his mixes as well, and find out what we can expect from him from the competition and how you guys can vote for your favorite DJ as well. Speaking of favorite DJs, it's time to put DJ Nike on the ones and twos, kickstarting the show on the throwback tip. This is K-Sara and the Dirty Dozen right here on K-Dot.
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0: and it quit. 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Yo, Eli, why they testing me? 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
1: like
0: to me.
1: I don't keep that.
0: Like, I ain't got a header to the left
1: like
0: of me.
1: I ain't got a header.
0: Like, we ain't in these streets more than sesame.
1: Ooh.
0: But that chick, then why she texting
1: me?
0: Why she keep calling my phone, speaking.
1: Ooh.
0: Every time I'm out, why she stressing
1: Yo,
0: me?
1: She stressing?
0: You call her Stephanie?
1: Call her, huh?
0: I call her Heffany.
1: Ooh.
0: I don't open doors for
1: no, no.
0: I just want the neck, nothing more.
1: No, nothing.

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2: I'm Cliff Marsh Street, eastbound on ramp to the M5. A breakdown looking very slow for Mascot, East Lake, Southern Cross Drive, coming in towards the airport tunnel. M4 delayed westbound, Homebush Bay Drive to the Prospect Highway. Reports of a crash right near Pitt Street. Also looking very busy for traffic along the M2 motorway westbound from North Epping, making your way towards Windsor Road and out to the M7 merge. 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Monique Bovino with your latest traffic on KDAR.
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We're doing them 12 to 1 for your drive home. Case around the Dirty Dozen here on Kater. And we kick the countdown off with brand new music from G-Eazy. Pretty Girls, the name of the track. Just sitting there in at number 11. This is Beyonce and Pharrell. Can I Watch You, the name of the track. And shout out Pharrell. He's working with just about everybody. Pusha T actually talking recently that his solo project with Pharrell is just about finished. Of course, both of them long-time collaborators. All right, let's have a look at some of the other big news stories. All right, Cardi B. Let's start with Cardi B. She has shown off a very tight white catsuit. She is barely in it from the front and even less in it from the back. And in the back, you can also see her $15,000 butt crack piercing. Butt crack. Not easy to say that three times fast. Butt crack piercing. Cardi. And of course, we love Cardi. She's also put her differences aside with Offset to celebrate Wave's fifth birthday, despite their somewhat bitter divorce. Macklemore. He is copping it from the Jewish community over his pro-Palestinian support at his Ed Sheeran tour. He is the supporting act. He has been pro-Palestine for ages. I guess there's a part of people have to know what they're going to expect when they go to see Macklemore. The problem is that he's a support act for Ed Sheeran. So some people are supporting him and some people are not. All right, in other news, congratulations to Ciara and Russell Wilson. Baby number 5 is on its way, so shout out to them, baby number 5. Yep, baby.

0: busy. There is some dispute between 50 Cent, of course, just winning an Emmy for the Diddy documentary. I've got to make mention South Park, of course, won an Emmy as well for their hilarious last season. Their new season starts on September the 16th, FYI. Of course, the episodes just were hilarious. Trump and Satan. I can't. South Park. Genius. Also, another blow to MAGA movement would have been Bad Bunny winning 7 Emmys for his Super Bowl halftime performance. As I was saying, 50 Cent winning for the Diddy documentary. However, Mark Curry claims that 50 Cent's Diddy documentary, which was a lot, he says, was based on his book that he wrote about it. He says it's damaged his book sale. He says 50 Cent said that there was going to be money for him in it, and he has received nothing. And he is doing a series of interviews describing all of this and how it went down. So we wait and see. 50 Cent has only responded with "send me your cash app" on the gram. So, yeah, I don't know whether that's serious or not. But 50's got plenty of money, so maybe throw Mark Curry a bone and hook him up some cash. Shut up, Fat Joe. He's mobilized cargo planes filled with 100 tons of supplies for Colombia's earthquake victims. That is off his own back. Celeste Reaver's family is calling for the death penalty for singer David. Little Dirk is not going to take the stand in his trial. and Diddy, speaking of Diddy, it looks like he could be getting out early. The new date set is February 2028. All right, let's do some new music.
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0: All right, let's check out another drop of Diligence. Now, this is the project Busta Rhymes and J Dilla. Obviously, J Dilla has passed away, so it's posthumous. These are beats from J Dilla. And on this track is also Anderson .Paak and Ludacris. It is called Kingpin. Let's check it out now. Remember where you heard this first, right here on K-Sara and the

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2: Jamison Town, multi-vehicle crash, M4 motorway eastbound approaching Mulgoa Road, westbound traffic slow towards the side, busy out towards the Blue Mountains now. Newtown M8 is southbound off-ramp to Gardiners Road, watch out for a three-vehicle crash. Arncliffe and Mar Street eastbound off-ramp to the M5, a breakdown affecting traffic, looking pretty busy in both directions. M5 delayed westbound Hammondville, reports of a collision there. Also very slow for James Rush Drive, moving from Kissing Point Road in Northmead all the way through to Windsor Road. 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Monique Bovino with your latest traffic on KDAR.
0: KSRA and the Dirty Dozen.

0: dip on a. I got way too much. I can't keep it on a low. I got way too much. I got way too
1: coming
0: much.
1: Coming in at number 7 as we do on 12 to 1. That's AZ Chike featuring Tyler the Creator. Look Like My Mama. Of course, AZ Chike, he is a West Coast artist. So it is no surprise that Kendrick Lamar has come out and said that he will be featured on AZ Chike's full-length project that is yet to drop. All right. We are now going to celebrate the memory of Mac Miller. It has been 8 years since his passing in 2018. On the 7th of September every year in Pittsburgh, his fans gather at Blue Slide Park. This was the name of his first debut album in 2011. It's the spiritual center of his legacy. And his fans do not let his memory ever be forgotten, turning up there every year to commemorate the sad passing of his death, which was, of course, September 7th in 2018. So we are going to remember Mac Miller now by playing a couple of my favorite Mac Miller tracks. I'm going to play Mac Miller and one of the loves of his life, Ariana Grande. This is my favorite part. And then we're going to do some Mac Miller and Anderson .Paak. This is a Remembering Mac Miller, Dirty Dozen Double.

Gone too soon. Wait, we was just hanging. I can't seem to hold on to. Dang, the people that know me best, the key that I won't forget.

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6: Roselands for Canterbury Road at Leggy Street. We've got a two-car crash closing eastbound lanes. Jamison Town, the M4 Mulgoa Road. Multi-vehicle crash closing off an eastbound lane, causing westbound delays as well. Trouble if you're heading out to the Blue Mountains. Newtown, the M8 southbound off-ramp to Gardiners Road. A three-vehicle crash near the interchange. For the M4 motorway, Marylands, a truck breakdown westbound above Burnett Street underpass. Whether you're moving, decluttering your home or office, or heading overseas, let Storage King help you start your new chapter. 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
7: Hey there, I'm Brooke Seychelle. Another Australian has been found safe following the devastating floods in Nepal and Tibet. It's understood the person was not in the disaster zone, becoming the 8th Australian to be found since the floods. 35 Australians are still unaccounted for. The pressure is on social media platforms to reduce exposure to dangerous content or face massive fines. Tech firms who don't comply with the safety protections are looking at fines of up to $100 million, thanks to a bill introduced in Parliament today. Communications Minister Annika Wells says tech companies won't be able to continue as they have been.
8: Because online harms have real-world consequences, especially for children, as the parents, advocates and educators assembled here today have lived.
7: Meanwhile, the Health Minister has shot down any suggestion Labor will team up with the Coalition on their tobacco excise policy. It comes after the New South Wales Premier this morning announced his support for a cut to the excise, saying the current measures aren't working. But Mark Butler's told Parliament Labor will be sticking to their guns.
9: We won't be joining in a policy plucked out of thin air with one apparent objective, to go a little bit further than One Nation.
7: And a record-breaking El Nino weather event this summer could push food prices up. Experts say the predicted hot and dry conditions is one of the key issues which will affect food pricing over the next 12 months. Zach Bailey has rebuffed Adelaide's $10 million lure, instead re-signing with the Brisbane Lions on an 8-year deal. It'll keep him at the club until the end of the 2034 season. Meanwhile, the Rabbitohs and Knights are both getting key troops back for Friday night's elimination final. Souths welcome back Talis Duncan, while Newcastle regains Dom Young, Tyson Frizzell and Phoenix Crossland. And Cricket Australia is given the green light to private investment in the Big Bash, starting with the sale of the Melbourne Renegades. That's the latest in news and sport.
0: This is KSRA and the Dirty Dozen, only on KDA, number 6.

0: coming in at number 6, we got 12 to 1 here on KSRA on the Dirty Dozen on Kater. That is Magic Jordan and Strangers, of course, Magic Jordan hitting our shores with Bryson Tiller and the Trap Soul Tour in early 2027. Right now, it is time for me to welcome onto the show our first competitor in the Australian DJ Mixing Championship competition and potentially finals. It is Johnny S. How you doing, bro?
1: Yo, man, we made it. I'm on the radio.
0: I love this. Of course, is this, first of all, you've been doing this for more than a minute. How long you been DJing for?
1: Yeah, look, I've been DJing for 13 years. Started in the wedding industry and just moved across into the private public center. And now all we do is weddings and clubs and everything else in between.
0: Beautiful. You have also had the opportunity to DJ for several celebrity after parties. Which one stands out?
1: Oh, I was like, you can't go wrong with Snoop Dogg at Cargo Bar. That is crazy. What a vibe. The crowd came in. He came in. It was such a vibe. Everyone knew all the lyrics. It was one of those goosebumps moments, which was fantastic. Yeah. Oh, and also DJing for, even though I was only on warm-up, still be included in the Neo after party was fantastic.
0: Wow. Yeah, of course, that's a wonderful opportunities that DJs get. You have to be pretty good to get one of those spots. What is your favourite format? Or favorite genre to DJ?
1: Oh, you know what? So I'm R&B based, so I love R&B. But recently, I've been going into more of the harder styles, more of the energetic sort of style of music, hard style, techno, that sort of stuff. Just get the blood pumping. You know what I mean?
0: Yeah. Is it easier or harder to DJ a hard style set or an R&B set?
1: Oh, you know what? For me, I can do them both. I think it's harder with the hard style stuff because you're jumping around and you're doing so much energy and it's like, okay, damn it, I got to catch my breath, I got to do this, I got to do that. You know what I mean? There's a stereotype going around that DJs aren't so healthy. So I'm here to say that's not true, but it is pretty tricky to keep up.
0: Excellent. You're competing in the open format this year. What do you think is going to be the most challenging part?
1: Ooh. Okay, so the most challenging part for me is definitely nailing the set, especially in front of peers that I know that have come to love and support me and cheer me on. But I think once I'm there and I shake out all the stillies, I think I'm going to be ready to go.
0: Is this your first time competing in a DMC?
1: Yeah, this is my first time competing in DMC. I've known about this for like the last 2 years and similar competitions, but this is my first time. I'm like, you know what? I've come to a point in my career where it's how do I elevate myself?
0: Yes.
1: Let's do it.
0: Yes, let's do it. I like this. And of course, DJing is such an integral part of hip hop and R&B, the genres that I'm passionate about. I just love the fact that DJs get recognized in this way in the DMC competition because there is an absolute skill to it. It's not just about

0: song selection. It is also the skills on the turntables. In saying that, what do you think is your biggest advantage? What have you been practicing the most? What are you most confident about?
1: Okay, so I think my biggest advantage is definitely the energy that I'm going to bring, but definitely the selections of songs and how I present it to the people. I want to be able to lead them one way and then flip up the track and make them and make people go, oh!
0: Yeah!
1: You know, I think those moments are really cool. So I think, yeah, that plus my technical ability, I'm just going to hopefully just stand there, shine, and hopefully do well.
0: Excellent. Well, listen, we're going to keep our fingers crossed for you. The wonderful thing this year is that everybody can see those sets live on the DMC YouTube page and you get to vote. So this is really about all you guys engaging with some of these incredible DJs, finding your favorite DJ, checking out their sets and voting for your favorite DJ. Now, I believe that one of your sets is up there already. Is that right?
1: Yes, that's correct.
0: All right. Well, get there, people, to the YouTube channel and vote for Johnny S. Now, you've done a wonderful mix for us, and I love the fact that this is a female 90s R&B set. Is that right?
1: Yes, it is. It's inspired about my family, my Uncle David, shout out, and my mom, shout out. They got me into that sort of style of music. My Uncle Dave, definitely a big influence in that genre. And then also I want to shout out just a quick local DJs, Def Rock and Trey. When I was growing up, I go to events, and I saw them play, and it just reminded me of home. And it's just cool music, music that you don't hear, and gems that hopefully you guys can be like, oh, I don't know, or, oh, I haven't heard this song in a long time. So that's all the info behind the mix.
0: I love that, and you couldn't ask for two better, Def Rock, and, of course, DJ Trey, who's been a stalwart here on this station for many years. Def Rock also used to do mixes for me as well, so both incredible DJs. I love your vibe. I love your steez. All right, let's get this on now. Johnny S competing in the Australian DMC Championships. The finals will be held on October the 11th at the Oxford Arts Factory. And if you head to the YouTube page, you can vote for your favourite DJ. Johnny S, good luck.
1: Thank you guys so much, Kata. 96.1, let's go, baby. DMC Australia. Ayoo.

0: that dirty dozen.
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4: Granville breakdown, Woodville Road southbound, passing Parramatta Road, Homebush West and Tenery Drive, heavy southbound run towards Arthur Street. Traffic for the M5 a little under pace westbound in Moorbank. North Mead, James Roush Drive is queued up westbound to North Rocks Road and Windsor Road, slow going towards Constitution Hill. Marsden Park, Richmond Road heavy up towards Townsend Road. We're seeing delays still around Rouse Hill Shopping Centre for Windsor Road coming up from White Hart Drive and making your way towards Schofields Road. 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Monique Bovino with your latest traffic on KEDAR.
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7: It is that time of the evening where I get to introduce you guys to potentially your new favourite Australian or New Zealand artists. I'm so excited because they've crossed the ditch. They are in the studio all the way from Aotearoa. It's a massive kia ora. Welcome to the boys, Fat Pappy and Prod Shushi.
8: Thank you so much for having us.
7: Thank you. Am I saying Prod Shushi right?
9: Yeah, Prod Shushi. Yeah,
7: Prod Shushi, like...
10: Say it better than me.
7: Like, yeah, we all like a little bit of shush.
9: No, it's all good.
7: Yeah, we like that. Prod Shushi, that's amazing. Well, first of all, congratulations. How could you not start by looking at the two of you and saying congratulations at this enormous international success that has put you all on the radar, which is amazing. Yeah. The track is just blowing up everywhere. There's 1,001 remixes of it, which has just been amazing to watch. First of all, shall I start with you, Fat Pappy?
9: Yeah,
7: how do you feel about the success?
10: I mean, it's been a bit of a whirlwind, I won't lie. It's been a crazy past, 2 months. But, yeah, it's everything we've ever really wanted.
7: Yeah.
10: We're super grateful to be in this position, be able to share our music with the world. And, yeah, we're just happy to keep doing it and making more bangers and doing all that fun stuff.
7: And, Prod Shushi, how did you guys meet and how long has this team been happening? And is this going to be a permanent team moving forward?
9: Yeah, it looks like it, man. Like, we both really have a great connection together, working together. We met, Well, online, Poppy hit me up on Instagram on a beat that I made.
7: Mm-hmm.
9: It was called Back It Up and kind of went viral on TikTok, on social media.
7: Mm-hmm.
9: And then Poppy sent me this demo of it and I really liked it. I was like, damn, this is pretty good. Let's drop it. And then we started making more songs after that and then TikTok came along.
7: The rest is history. Okay, well, I want to get to know you both a little bit better. So, first of all, what city do you call home? I'll start with you, Prod Shushi.
9: Oh, I'm from Perth, Western Australia.
7: Are you from Perth?
9: Yeah, I'm from Perth.
7: What the?
10: I'm from Auckland, New Zealand.
7: Oh,
10: I'm also Kurdish, ethnically.
7: Yes.

0: sorts of adversities and maintained a strong presence and a strong identity. And now having this cultural explosion and people tapping in with it, how does that make you feel?
1: It's one of the best feelings to be able to put my culture to the world, and people like asking in the comments, oh, where's Kurdistan? Where's what is it? Who are these people? And it's like, we're the biggest stateless group of people in the world. And just being able to be the first Kurdish artist to ever get a billboard, wear my flag on all types of things, and wearing my Jamadani and just representing my culture to the world has been one of the best things that could come out of all this.
0: How amazing.
1: Yeah,
0: the family and the community back home must be rallying. Yeah. And for people who don't know, Kurdistan was a country until, as so many other indigenous

0: So good.
1: Yeah. Beautiful. I love that. All right, now I'm going to try and give you all a superpower to choose four artists from anywhere in the world to make an album with. They must be alive. Okay. I want to know who your dream team is. I want you to think big because there's two of you, you get two each. Okay. I am going to start with the producer extraordinaire. Who's your first pick?
2: Probably have to be Drake, man.
3: Fair.
2: Drake. Come on, bro.
3: I was going to say that.
1: Drake Stoddard. All right, Fat Pappy.
3: I'll pick a producer to be the artist. I'll pick Benny X as a producer. Ooh. He's fire.
1: Yes.
3: He's gone insane, yeah.
1: Okay. All right. Back to you.
0: Another artist mm-hmm. that
1: Make an album with?
0: I'll probably say Chris Brown.
3: Chris Brown?
0: Yeah, Chris Brown. Bro, come on. That was like my
1: favorite. No, I think they're all amazing, but
0: my favorite.
1: All right, your turn.
3: I'll do another producer.
1: It doesn't have to be a producer. It can be a vocalist. It can be a guitar. It can be whatever you want. Think big. Think out of the box. Think something's going to make a great album.
3: Honestly, we're talking about this, and it's a really interesting. I don't know how it would work, but Tame Impala would be insane just to see that collab. It is random.
1: You see Tame Impala doing his journey. Tame Impala doing amazing.
3: He does everything.
1: Yeah, amazing. All right, I like this for you guys. Now I think we're going to get the first track on, and then we're going to come back and we're going to talk about the new music because we've got another drop coming, which is so exciting, and what is coming up next for Prod Shushi and the amazing Fat Puppy. Let's go.

0: Case around the Dirty Dozen. We have got our hands on Prodigy and Fat Pappy, of course, just roaring up the charts, not just in New Zealand, not just in Australia, but all over the world. An absolute international smash hit is Freaked Out, with multiple remixes as well. Tell me, what's been one of your favourite?
1: The Ian Asher
2: it's
1: one.
2: With it, yeah.
1: The Ian Asher one's fire. Yeah. I don't know if you heard it yet. It's insane. It's like a more house, I would say. I'm not too well versed in the EDM scene, but
0: yeah,
1: I think it's house.
0: Listen, I just love what Hugel's doing at the moment. I think is fantastic.
1: Oh, yeah.
0: I just love seeing the BPM come up. Coming from, you know, I want to dance.
1: Yeah.
0: You know, so I'm loving it. Absolutely about it. In saying that, you've had a massive year so far. But you've got we've got our big party season coming up. You've got Spilt Milk on the agenda.
1: Yes, ma'am.
0: What else is coming up for you guys gig-wise? How does it work on stage as well? You get up as well? Are you going to DJ? Are you dancing? DJ?
2: Probably I'll be DJing. It's going to be my first time. I'm going to be learning it. Yeah. When we get back to New Zealand, we're probably going to get into that a bit more.
0: Yeah.

0: rehearsals and learning how to be on stage and stuff.
1: And how's that for you, bro? Because when things happen so quickly, you get thrown onto stages. I mean, normally you would play little stage, slightly bigger, slightly bigger. You're now going from virtually unknown to massive stages at festivals.
2: Yeah, yeah, it's insane.
1: How's the nerves?
2: I mean, for me, I've been making music for 8 years. I've done shows all over NZ, like small, not anything big or anything, but we've done like smaller shows. So
1: NZ's a hard crowd.
2: It is. It is.
1: Because everybody is super talented.
2: Yeah, for sure.
1: It's a hard crowd to get up and perform. Yeah. So you're well versed.
2: Yeah, like I've done nothing to this degree, but I've done shows before. I feel like, you know, I'll be okay when I get up there. I think every time I've done it, it's always the first two songs you're a bit nervous. Then you get into the rhythm of it, and you're like, okay, this is fine. You can do this.
1: So we say first two songs. So we're about to get into the new song that has dropped. What are we working towards? Is there a full body of work coming?
2: Yes, we have an EP coming out in November.
1: And then
2: this is a full
1: body of work.
2: And then we're going to have an album next year, which we're working towards. The EP is going to be a lead up to the album. It's going to be like a pre, like give you a taste of what's coming up.
1: Yep.
2: Because me and Shashi just make so much music as well. And we love lots of the songs we make. And it just feels right to get it out to everyone.
1: Well, that's the other thing. You know, you've got releasing the songs is the hardest thing for an artist. Get it out so you can move on.
2: Exactly.
1: Because until you get them out there, you're going to continually go, I think I can do something better. I think there's a BV that's
2: and
1: wrong.
2: You'll miss your own window.
1: And then you don't realize whether, is it just because I've been listening to it so long that I want to change it, because you know what I mean? Mm-hmm. You have to release it.
2: For sure. Yeah. Yes. For sure. Because you can go over the little bits for days and weeks and never come out.
1: Yeah. You're just torturing yourself.
2: For sure.
1: Yes. So the EP is going to get rid of everything in the back catalog.
2: Yeah.
1: And then the new full body of work is going to come out early 27, I'd say.
2: 27, early 27. We're going to release a lot of singles. We really want to be these type of artists that release consistently.
1: Yeah, well, you can.
2: Yeah. I mean,
1: So does this mean you're moving to New Zealand, bro?
0: Oh, I'm thinking about it.
1: Well, Perth to NZ is a damn long flight. I mean, you might as well be living in the UK.
0: Yeah, true.
1: You know, but you're going to have to go live in New Zealand.
2: Yeah. I don't know if you'll want to do that.
1: But what are you going to have to go to? I know what you're going to have to do.
2: Just move to Sydney.
1: Sydney.
2: The middle ground.
1: We'll take you in a heartbeat. Awesome. Listen, I'm super excited for you for the rest of the year. I can't wait for the album to come out. And keep having fun with it, because fun really is the best thing to have. And I just love people tapping in and understanding more about the Kurdish people, more about their resilience, and more about the culture, and
2: thank
1: less
2: you.
1: About the conflict. So
2: thank
1: you for coming in this
2: thank
1: evening.
2: You so much for having us.
1: Can you intro your new song for me?
2: Our new song is out on my mind. Go streaming now on all platforms. Yeah.
1: Yeah.

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3: Granville breakdown, Woodville Road southbound, passing Parramatta Road, Homebush West, Centenary Drive, heavy southbound run towards Arthur Street. Traffic for the M5 a little under pace westbound in Moorbank. North Mead, James Roos Drive is queued up westbound to North Rocks Road and Windsor Road, slow going towards Constitution Hill. Marsden Park, Richmond Road heavy up towards Townsend Road. We're seeing delays still around Rouse Hill Shopping Centre for Windsor Road coming up from White Hart Drive and making your way towards Schofields Road. 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Monique Bovino with your latest traffic on KEDA.
0: KSRI and the Dirty Dozen on KEDA number 5.

0: that about does it for us. And at number two there, that is brand new for NEMS, teaming up with Travis Scott, Gas, the name of the track. I'm leaving you with Rhapsody, the amazing Rhapsody. She's got a great new project out called God Has an Afro and Gold Hoop Earrings. Of that album, this is called Free Your Mind. I'll be back on tomorrow to do it all again. Remember, be kind to each other. I don't stop and I won't quit. This is K-Sara. Laters.
1: Number one.

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1: Chip, let's go. 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
1: I heard what you said through the grapevine. 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
1: Kata.
2: I saw somebody and they remind me of someone, like I've seen them before. There's this like warmth to them. And I just sat there trying not to stare too long because it's a bit ridiculous really. But then they're gone, off at the next stop before I can decide whether this is fate or I'm just being dramatic again.
3: Thought I was just passing through, I was on a boys' night, but the plans might move. The lights in your eyes stopped me in my shoes, I was down all week, now I'm looking at you.

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1: 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I was on a boys' night, but the plans might move. 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
0: 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Kato. Yeah. 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
3: Dougie, you told me he been on some positive. Yeah, yeah. Lately, I just want to show up and body some. Yeah. Always been a little mathematician. Lately, this cash I'm getting got me losing count of these bags. I've been moving too fast. Hard times don't last. Remember when cops are rats talking out my ass. 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

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Why was TPS at my crib until you boy slid? 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
1: They remind me of someone, like I've seen them before. There's this like warmth to them. And I just sat there trying not to stare too long because it's a bit ridiculous, really. But then they're gone off at the next stop before I can decide whether this is fate or I'm just being dramatic again.
2: Thought I was just passing through. I was on a boys' night, but the plans might move. The lights in your eyes stop me in my shoes.

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1: Hell yeah!
0: Or maybe we're playing something you never want to hear again.
2: What is this?
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0: to the end, I'ma ride with you. 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
1: Cross my heart, hope to die. 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
2: Larissa Lambert.
3: Hi. Ba, ba, ba, ba.
2: You're sort of moving up another level into another stratosphere.
3: Yeah.
2: I'm so concerned that we will never get you in here again.
3: No,
2: you'll
3: never.
2: Doing arenas.
3: I'll never forget you. Never.
2: The title of the album is Yearning.
3: Yep.
2: Is that sort of a theme throughout the album?
3: Yeah, it is. It's about self-love in all aspects. Like, there's still the sad girl music on there because, you know, I need to do my sad girl songs. It's

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2: Rockdale, watch out for a crash northbound on the Princes Highway towards the Bay Street this morning, closing one and two lanes. Mascot, we've got a truck breakdown, Marsh Street eastbound at Flora Street. Over in Campbelltown, traffic is affected where the corner of Queen Street at the car park entry. Traffic lights are flashing yellow. Kalara, breakdown reported for the Pacific Highway southbound at Highfield Road. And a crash is reported through Rouse Hill, Windsor Road heading southbound at Nelson Road. For children, fighting cancer is one thing. 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
5: Mostly cloudy today across the west, a top of 19 in Penrith. Morning, I'm Jai Moss with the latest. A 15-year-old boy has been rushed to hospital after allegedly being assaulted at a Western Sydney train station. Police were called to Seven Hills Station at around 2 o'clock on Friday afternoon, following reports the teen was assaulted on the platform. A 17-year-old boy was arrested yesterday in relation to the alleged incident, while the search continues for the second offender. Meantime, fears for the safety of a teenage boy missing from Penrith. Finley Lever was last seen on Worth Street at 7:30am last Thursday and is known to visit Hornsby and Taree. The 13-year-old was last seen wearing a dark grey hooded jacket and black tracksuit pants. And there's mixed news on the health front this morning, with figures showing patients in Sydney's west are getting faster treatments in emergency departments when compared to 4 years ago. However, the health minister says the system's also battling bed block, with 1,300 patients no longer needing hospital care but are still waiting for aged care or NDIS support. In sport, and Isaiah Yeo has been locked in for Penrith's qualifying final against the Roosters on Sunday, with the skipper to play in his second match after returning from a serious peg injury. Teammate Liam Martin says he moved heaven and earth to recover this fast.
6: He's left no stone unturned and just didn't miss a beat on the weekend.
5: And a huge sigh of relief for the Cowboys, with Reuben Cotter free to play in Saturday's do-or-die final against the Sharks. The co-captain has successfully had his high tackle charge downgraded at the NRL judiciary, meaning he'll only have to pay a $1,500 fine.
4: This is CADA. Never miss a beat.

0: drive home Kaysera this afternoon from 3. And she spoke with Solo yesterday.
1: It is a massive welcome onto the show again to Solo. How you doing, bro?
2: I'm good.
1: Okay, so for people who don't remember, you're an integral member of a crew called the Justice Crew, who actually still owe me some rollovers for the song you wrote about me.
2: Yeah, all right, yeah. I'll remind them on the next time.

0: is coming back to Australia for the It's Always Summer Somewhere tour. Playing four massive shows in Perth, Brisbane, Melbourne and Sydney this November. 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

0: 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Black British music, listen out.
1: Black,
0: told
1: black,
0: Jim, you already black. Did your sister proud. 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Parents, we giving

Take off the fufu, take off the cloud chase, take off the Wi-Fi, take off the money phone, take off the car loan, take off the flex and the white loss, take off the weird ass jewelry, I'ma take 10 steps, then I'm taking off top off, take off the fabricated streams and the microwave memes, it's a real world outside, take off your idols, take off the runway, take off the Cairo, take off the Sandro, pay 5 days stay, take off for the meal, hell if I knew, take off the far flag, take off perception, take off the cop with the iPad, take off the allure, take off the unsure, take off

0: go to breakfast and you can drive home with Kay Sarah this afternoon from 3, where she loves to introduce you to your new favourite Australian or New Zealand artist. And recently, it was solo of Justice Crew.
1: And of course, the last time I saw you, we were in here drinking a bunch of, in the studio, drinking a bunch of tequila, and you told the world that you wanted to, if you could have any body part of any animal, you wanted the tail of a kangaroo, and I will never forget it.
0: It may have been the tequila.
2: Yes. Iconic, huh?
1: Iconic.
0: I would have loved to be in the room for that chat. More with Solo and K-Sara after 6:35 on K to Breakfast.

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4: Citybound delays along the M4 motorway coming in from Eastern Creek and slow going to Greystanes Road in Prospect with a crash reported. Also quite busy this morning for Parramatta Road, moving from Clyde heading into Auburn. Strathfield, Centenary Drive banking up northbound from the Hume Highway through to Arthur Street. If you're airport bound this morning, no issues coming into the airport tunnel through Mascot. It is a little slow though for Qantas Drive and Reedon Street towards international approaches and domestic. The unpaid toll process has changed. 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Monique Bovino with your latest traffic on KDAR.

0: and get back in the flesh.
1: This is Kate at Breakfast, and you can drive home with Kay Sarah this afternoon from 3. Recently, she caught up with Solo, formerly of Justice Crew.
2: I mean, it's got to be a decade, hasn't it? Since Justice Crew disbanded?
3: Yeah, it has been.
2: It's got to be at least 2015, 2016 was the last time I saw had Justice Crew in the studio. And for the last 10 years, you have been making some of the biggest hits coming out of this country. Rattle off some of your favourites or some of your biggest tracks since moving into the production side.
3: So I worked on 1-4.
2: Yep.
3: The difference. Like, pretty much most of the catalogue.
2: Yep.
3: I've worked with HP Boy.
2: Yep.
3: Kid Laroi.
2: Yep.
3: Minor Crooks.
2: Yeah.
3: F-Rose. I just did one with Adam May on her new album.
2: Wow.
1: Oh, awesome. You're going to hear Lil Baby before 7 o'clock in Cater Breakfast.

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Indicator Breakfast. And after the 7 o'clock news, I'm going to play Zendaya and Chris Brown together on one track. I just can't switch up. And now, it's Lil Baby and Pharrell Williams.

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1: It's pretty heavy for traffic along the M5, city-bound through Moorbank into Revesby, and traffic is stacking up Liberty Grove, Humbush Bay Drive before the Ryde Bridge. Stratfield, Centenary Drive heavy both ways at Arthur Street and the Hume Highway. M4 delayed city-bound Eastern Creek, slow going Great Danes Road. M4 also delayed city-bound James Roush Drive on-ramp. Heavy for Parramatta Road, making your way from Auburn St Hilliers Road. 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Monique Bovino with your latest traffic on KDAR.
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4: Mostly cloudy in the mountains today, a top of 19 in Springwood. Morning, Jai Moss here with the latest. Police are calling for information in relation to the disappearance of a 14-year-old boy in the Blue Mountains. The teen was last spotted in Mount Riverview at 7:30 on Monday morning, wearing a navy jumper and black and green boots. He's known to visit Ryde and Westmead. Anyone with information is being asked to get in touch with police. Meantime, New South Wales teenagers are falling behind in their maths and reading, with new international testing showing 15-year-olds are now more than 2 years behind students of the same age a generation ago. Despite the decline, New South Wales is still ranked as one of Australia's better performing states, while Aussie students remain in the world top 20 for science, reading and maths. And a major shake-up to the club structure of the Western Sydney Wanderers. The changes will see the departure of the youth technical director of the Boys Academy, replaced with an academy technical director across both the Boys and Girls Academy programs. In a statement, the club says the shuffle's part of an ongoing review of football operations. Checking sport, Isaiah Yeo's been locked in for Penrith's qualifying final against the Roosters on Sunday, with the skipper to play in his second match after returning from a serious pec injury. Teammate Liam Martin says he moved heaven and earth to recover this fast.
5: He's left no stone unturned and just didn't miss a beat on the weekend, so it's pretty incredible.
4: And the Cowboys' gamble at the NRL judiciary has paid off. Reuben Cotter's free to play in Saturday's elimination final against the Sharks after successfully having his careless high tackle charge downgraded.
3: KDAR Breakfast on iHeart and DAB.

0: I wonder if Zendaya ever sings this for Tom Holland. She could do. You're going to hear Cat's Eye in 3 minutes of Cater Breakfast. Put my thing down, flip
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0: 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Now, clue one from K-Sara.
3: On a day like today, these would be great places to make a splash.
0: Clue number
4: it's
0: two.
4: Swimming pools.
0: Oh, say that again, sorry.
4: Swimming pools by Kendrick Lamar.
0: You don't need the clues. Congratulations. You don't even need to hear it twice. You've got it. Well done.
4: It's one of my favourite songs, actually. I was like, is it going to be the song that come up last time? I was like, I can't remember that one for the life of me.
0: Absolutely nailed it. 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
1: What's poppin'? Brand new.
0: Hello, I'm Jake Powell, and this is where I like to get you up to date with everything that's going on around the world. Now, you wouldn't hear me talk about Jane Austen very much on Cater, but there's a new movie coming in October, Sense and Sensibility. It's a remake. It's got Daisy Edgar Jones in it. But the real reason I want to play you this trailer is because it has a souped-up version of Olivia Dean's Man I Need. It sounds great.
2: It is bewitching, the idea of one's happiness depending entirely on another person.
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3: I love it just at the end, like, coming to cinema soon. But yes, that Olivia Dane sounds great at that. And you know what? I know that sounds like something that I should be talking about in the ABC or something, but Sense and Sensibility, I'll probably go see that because I do like movies like that. And that's what's popping.

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5: St. Peter's Princes Highway Canal Road, 2-car crash delaying northbound traffic. Over to Punchbowl, Canterbury Road, at Pentland Avenue, lights are flashing yellow. Citybound delays this morning along the M4 motorway from Mitchambury to Greystanes. Also looking quite slow for the M5 citybound from Moorbank to Revesby. Looking slow, Warringah Freeway coming in through to North Sydney, Mossman Military Road, busy to the Spit Bridge. 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

You're on Kato Breakfast, and Jenny was rumoured to be dating The Weeknd, and that's clearly not happening anymore, but I am going to play The Weeknd's mate. 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
3: West Hoxton, all lanes back open, Cowpasture Road and Mano Avenue after a three-vehicle crash. Western Distributor coming over the Anzac Bridge, a breakdown eastbound right at Allen Street exit, causing delays. Liberty Grove, Homebush Bay Drive, a heavy run northbound before the Ride Bridge, with Cusa traffic back to Underwood Road. M4 delayed citybound Eastern Creek and slow going the M2 citybound North Ride, making way into Lane Cove Tunnel. Edgewater Homes has completed move-in ready homes across Sydney and the Hunter. No construction risk, no delays. 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Monique Bovino with your latest traffic on KDAR.
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6: Clouds around today in the west, a top of 20 in Rudy Hill. Morning, Jai Mossy with the latest. A man is in a serious condition after being struck by a car in Richmond early this morning. The 38-year-old was found on a footpath next to Faithful Street at around 20 to 1. The car's driver was then breath tested and returned a positive result. He's been arrested and taken to Windsor Police Station. Meantime, a 15-year-old boy has been rushed to hospital after allegedly being assaulted at a Western Sydney train station. Police were called to Seven Hills Station at around 2 o'clock on Friday afternoon, following reports the teen was assaulted on the platform. A 17-year-old boy was arrested yesterday in relation to the alleged assault, while the search continues for the second offender. And the health minister says the state's hospitals are being plagued by bed block, with hundreds of patients unable to be discharged because of delays in accessing aged care. It comes as stats show treatment times at Sydney Hospital emergency departments have improved when compared to figures from 4 years ago. In sport, relief for the Cowboys, with Ruben Cotter free to play in Saturday night's elimination final against the Sharks. The co-captain successfully had his high tackle charge downgraded at the NRL judiciary last night. Meanwhile, team sheets for the opening week of finals have been released. Isaiah Yeo returns to the starting line for the Panthers in their qualifying final against the Roosters. Teammate Dylan Edwards confident the skipper's well over his recent pec injury.
7: The medical staff would have put him out there if they didn't think he would be able to play the rest of the season.
6: On Fox there.
5: KDAR. Yo.
8: For the city though. Yeah. Gotta light the tower up for this. Yeah. Okay.

Yeah. Way out of dip out of six, run out of six, just like it did. Why was TPS at my crib until you boy slid? It is what it is. Check signing is my kink, pushing out ink, I feel like a squid. I would probably need a YouTube search just for me to

0: Way out of dip out of six, run out of six, just like it did. Why was TPS at my crib until your boy slid? It is what it is. 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I feel like a squid.
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0: 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Georgia in Ropes Crossing had a crack at our track yesterday.

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1: On a day like today, these would be great places to make a splash.
0: Clue number two.
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0: Oh, say that again, sorry.
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0: You don't need the clues. Congratulations. You don't even need to hear it twice. You've got it. Well done.
2: It's one of my favourite songs, actually. I was like, is it going to be the song that came up last time? I was like, I can't remember that one for the life of me.
0: Brilliant work. And it's all thanks to Harvey Norman, your next-gen AI experts. 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
2: Since forever, people have said change is the end of the world. But electricity didn't kill us, aliens never arrived, and we've seen everything from culture wars to AI wars. Change might feel scary, but it's not the end of the world. With Western Sydney University, it could just be the start of yours.
3: 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Hey, yo, what's up? This is Eminem.
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0: This is Kate at Breakfast and Lil Baby talking about how rappers get blurry when they become rich and successful.
1: Yeah, I ain't really into it like that, though, to get blurry. And that's because, like, they finally getting everything they wanted. Like, I ain't got what I wanted yet. Got this shit. Now, when I get what I wanted, I might go to acting different.
0: That is the most clear I think I've ever heard Lil Baby speak. You're going to hear Dead Fresh after 8:30 at Kate at Breakfast.
2: I went to the moped store. What's up, bro? The salesman's like, what up? What's your budget? And I'm like, honestly, I don't know nothing about mopeds. He said,
3: I got the one for you. Follow me.
2: Ooh, it's too real. Chrome down mirror, I don't need a windshield. Banana seat, a canopy on.

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2: Dural breakdown, New Line Road at James Henley Drive eastbound, Bellevue Hill, Old Southhead Road at Tyndale Avenue. We've got a car and pedestrian crash delaying eastbound traffic. Looking quite slow for Strathfield, Centenary Drive northbound, Hume Highway to Arthur Street. East Lake Southern Cross Drive, a heavy run northbound up towards the ED. Traffic is building for the M2 delayed citybound north ride to Lane Cove Tunnel, and the ride bridge is heavy into roads. Stuck in traffic? That's enough stuck for one day. With NRMA Roadside, 9 times out of 10, they get you back on the road. No need for a tow. Search NRMA Roadside, T's and C's apply. Monique Bovino with your latest traffic on KDAR.
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It's okay, either way. I have a thick skin. I'm keen to know what you think of this new track from AZ Chike and Tyler, the Creator. It sounds amazing. Yeah. It's called Look Like Mum.

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2: Try to become a lawyer, a doctor, or anything you want to do, open a business. Oh, that's not going to work. Why are you even thinking like that? Why are you even, you should just go get a 9-to-5. You just did me a favor. Thank you. I appreciate you. You just motivated me.
1: Yeah, and like for me personally, like I peaked. I can't get any bigger than Kate of Breakfast. That's it for me. But hopefully that was motivating for you. If you want to do something, you go for it. I'm going to play you Pitbull and Jason Derulo after the 9 o'clock news. And now, something very cruisy. It's Kate of Breakfast.

0: Grammy-nominated R&B superstar Bryson Tiller is coming back to Australia this January for the Neo Trap Soul Tour. 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
2: Bungarabee breakdown M7, travelling southbound to the M4 eastbound on ramp. Preston's Camden Valley Way, Bonera Road, crash sitting eastbound. Canterbury lights are blacked out. Canterbury Road at 4th Street and over to Bellevue Hill, Old South End Road near Victoria Road, a car and pedestrian crash causing eastbound delays. We're seeing traffic banking over the Anzac Bridge after an earlier breakdown has cleared off. Also looking slow for Liberty Grove Humbush Bay Drive up towards the Ryde Bridge. 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
5: Mostly cloudy today across the west, a top of 19 in Penrith. Morning, I'm Jai Moss with the latest. Police are calling for information in relation to the disappearance of a 14-year-old boy in the Blue Mountains. The teen was last seen in Mount Riverview at 7:30 on Monday morning, wearing a navy jumper and black and green boots. There's mixed news on the health front this morning, with figures showing patients in Sydney's west are getting faster treatments in emergency departments when compared to 4 years ago. However, the health minister says the system's also battling bed block, with 1,300 patients no longer needing hospital care but are still waiting for aged care. Ryan Park is calling on the federal government to intervene.
6: It's not fair on New South Wales residents that there are two Sydney hospitals worth of patients this morning who are taking up beds, and that's not good for those people. It's not good for the system.
5: And a direct link between Western Sydney and Fiji, with the nation's carrier announcing flights to our new airport from next year. Fiji Airways will operate its 737 MAX to Nadi 3 times a week from March, with tickets going on sale from today. Checking sport, team sheets for the opening week of finals have been released. Isaiah Yeo returns to the starting line for the Panthers in their qualifying final against the Roosters. Teammate Dylan Edwards confident the skipper's well over his recent pec injury.
7: He wouldn't put himself out there, and the coaching staff or the medical staff would put him out there if they didn't think he would be able to play.

0: the rest of the season. He's done everything in his power to get back on the field.
1: That's on Fox there. And over to tennis, Serena Sabalenka's a step closer to becoming the first woman to win the US Open three times since Serena Williams.

0: And over to tennis, Serena Sabalenka is a step closer to becoming the first woman to win the US Open three times since Serena Williams.
1: This is Kata. Never miss a beat.
2: Stereotypes. 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

0: and this is where I like to get you up to date with everything that's going on around the world. Now, you wouldn't hear me talk about Jane Austen very much on Kader, but there's a new movie coming in October, Sense and Sensibility. It's a remake. It's got Daisy Edgar Jones in it, but the real reason I want to play you this trailer is because it has a souped-up version of Olivia Dean's Man I Need. It sounds great.
1: It is bewitching, the idea of one's happiness depending entirely on another person.
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0: I love it just at the end of the like, coming to cinema soon. But yes, that Olivia Dean sounds great at that. And you know what? I know that sounds like something that I should be talking about in the ABC or something, but Sense and Sensibility, I'll probably go see that because I do like movies like that. And that's what's popping on Kader Breakfast.

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Cicada Breakfast, and typically October, November is when all the artists are coming into town. So Khalid's going to be here in November, and also Olivia Dean. Going to be here in October. I can't wait. Talk to me. 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
1: Dad, are you okay?
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1: What's Car City?
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1: Yes, how you doing? I'm Jake Powell, and you know that we play the most music on Cater Breakfast, and that is going to continue for you after the 10 o'clock news. So it's the Cater Wave, 60 minutes of non-stop music. So you're going to hear Burna Boy, Adela, Hugel as well. But I will catch you tomorrow for Cater Breakfast. I hope you have a great rest of your day. Talk soon. All right, bye. All the good-

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4: Mostly cloudy in the mountains today, a top of 19 in Springwood. Morning, Jai Mossy with the latest. A man is in a serious condition after being struck by a drunk driver in Richmond this morning. The 38-year-old was found injured on a footpath at around 20 to 1. The 28-year-old driver was arrested and taken to Windsor Police Station. Meantime, a 15-year-old boy has been rushed to hospital after allegedly being assaulted at a Western Sydney train station. Police were called to Seven Hills Station at around 2 o'clock on Friday afternoon, following reports the teen was assaulted on the platform. A 17-year-old boy was arrested yesterday in relation to the alleged assault, while the search continues for the second offender. Also making news, the Shadow Education Minister has slammed the state government following new reports showing New South Wales teens are falling behind in maths and reading. The testing has revealed 15-year-olds are now more than 2 years behind students of the same age a generation ago. Mark Speakman says our teachers need more support to eliminate bad behaviour in our classroom.